0: 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We entered Central Avenue off of Riva Road. We're down to Brick Church now. We're going to go down to Brick Church and take a look. We didn't find anything down there.
1: Okay, yeah, you said it was probably down Brick Church.
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For a fall on Tucker, 2 Brother.

0: box 403, rescue engine 4, engine 211, engine 431, truck 28, battalion 21 response, 7725, Twin Oaks Road, crossing to Minnetonka Road and Old Camp Meade Road. For a structure fire reported extinguished, target 2 echo.
1: Say that again,
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1: 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Command all units. 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
1: 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Caller reports an electrical odor around the panel, and it feels warm.
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0: 4 is on location. 9 Alpha. 1.5 story, type 5 residential. Nothing evident from the Alpha and Delta. Room owners on the front porch.
2: After FIV finishes, so it'll be a bit of a break, and then you'll get one or two more fills from Tanker 3.
0: I'll have the 3-6.
1: Rescue 4 would come in.

0: man a firearm. Red Cross has been canceled via phone. Unable to find the occupant.
1: Okay, Red Cross is canceled via phone.

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There is a basement. 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Charlie's 5 from the exterior. 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Entering side alpha. With 3 to investigate electrical panel.

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1: Very well.
0: In the basin, there's a slight haze. Odor of electrical. We're still investigating the panel.
2: Italian one's on location. Italian one, rescue engine 4, head out 1.5, story type 5, single family on a basement. They're operating with 2 in the basement with a haze and an odor of electrical, and 1 on the number 1 4 inch 3/4 line stretch. That's correct. I'll take a can for the transfer.
0: In the basement, we got a slight haze and odor. We are hearing some, sounds like some shorting around the panel. We're going to kill the main. But, notify BG&E.
2: Copy, and 211 has isolated the photovoltaic panels. Is that correct, Captain 21?
3: That is correct.
2: 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Command the fire alarm BG on the electric side.
4: Copy BG.

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4: Copy. You want me to have him come up the hill for you?
5: Rush to 4 command.
1: Got a rescue for 4.
5: We secured the main and both panels. We can probably hold them in one. Might need a little bit of ventilation.
1: Copy. You confident the problem is after the panel, not prior in the feed?
5: The wires appeared to be arcing just above the panel as they were coming into it.
1: Command's okay.

0: First 20th century inside Charlie basement with two.
1: Truck 20, I have two in the basement. Commander 431, you can go available.
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0: On the 403 at 7725 Twin Oaks, Center 1.5 story tech 5, single family on a basement. Had an odor and sound, electrical burning in the basement at the panel. Power's been controlled at the main. Risk engine 4, truck 28 will be remaining until the arrival of BGE. Remainder units will be available. I'll be terminating command. They relinquish 2 Echo, return to 2 Bravo.
1: Okay, command. Switching to 2 Bravo.

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0: 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Clear to go.
1: Responding as a 291. Is it 291, you okay on the cadence?
0: That's right.

0: 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County police are on location as well as PG&E. We're going to be going available. Incident being turned over to the county police and PG&E.
1: Okay, Engine 171.

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1: 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I'll get him to switch over. Solomon, was 219, where do you want the medic unit sent? And switch to 1 Bravo.

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1: That's correct. 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
2: Close my copies. Is 3D water?
1: They do. They're okay to get to some. If you want to go ahead and clean up and get out of here, there'll be a minute and set up here as well.
2: Alright, we copy. We'll clean up then.

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1: Thanks, man.
0: Do my final here. Again, one story, single family dwelling, like mine. That fire on the opposite side, upon arrival. Fire has been overhauled and extinguished. Building has been condemned by the home, by the building inspector. FIB has done their investigation. All searches were negative. Crews are racking up. We should be clear within 20.
1: Okay, come in.
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0: 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On location of an MVC, 665, inbound at the Reaver Road exit. 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

0: 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Eastbound 665 in the area of River Road for a motor vehicle collision on top of 2 Charlie. 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

Level Box 806, Engine 361, proceed cold 3213, Black Walnut Drive, crossing of Runnel on the Bay Road. 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
0: That's correct. Medical Box 12, 42. Ambulance 129, respond to the LA Fitness, 81 Ton 20, Jumpers Hole Road. Cross street of Old Jumpers Hole Road, for traumatic injury, Falkirk 1 Bravo.

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This is Medic 39 on location 132 New Vernon Street, cross streets of Bertina Nickway and Redoubt Street. 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

0: 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Miller Group, down there. 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We'll be out investigating.
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0: 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Hemorrhage, 1 Bravo.
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Ambulance 409 canceled.

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1: 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We got that.
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I have a phone number when you're ready. It'll be 3, 2, 8, 4, 6, 0.

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1: That's correct.
0: Can you attempt to call back? We're not getting any answer at the door.
1: Okay, 26.

0: 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Was a third party call.
1: Okay, we just made access.

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0: That's correct.
1: 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We're in service.
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Lindale Middle School, 415 Andover Road, crossing to Hammonds Ferry Road South. Front alarm sounding on 1 Charlie.

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0: Rescue Alarm 48 Delta, Rescue Squad 7 with the eastbound assignment. Engine 351, Medic 35, Tower 40, respond. Westbound US 50 in the area of West Street. Motor vehicle collision to Charlie.
1: 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We just cleared in a runway. 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

location, single vehicle, 50 westbound, just prior to 23 Bravo. We'll be checking on injuries.

0: 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Fast lane westbound US 50, heading for two on location.
1: 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Medic 42.

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Opa Alarm 404, engine 282, tire ladder 26, respond to 1007 Elbridge Way, across to Clark Station Road, for the commercial alarm on 2 Charlie.

0: 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Local alarm 4017, engine 3, 1 Tower 40 respond, Sunrise Retirement Home, 800 Westgate Road, Crossroads Medical Parkway, for an alarm sounding on 2 Charlie.
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Medical box 408, Medic 18, tire ladder 26, respond to 1437 Virginia Avenue. Cross street at 1st Street and 2nd Street for the fall, 2 Bravo. 40.

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0: 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Pigeon 3-1, change the tact animal to Bravo. Pigeon 3-1 responding, 3395 Davidsonville Road.
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Local alarm 3301, engine 261, Rescue Squad 33, respond to Maryland State Highway Administration, 910 Stewart Avenue, across to Old States Road. For the alarm sounding on 1 Charlie.

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1: 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I think he was back on the call.
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2: Metal Fox 329, EMS 3. Respond to this unit's on location at 3395 Davidsonville Road, across from King's Retreat Drive for the fallout alert. 2 Bravo.
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4: Fire alarm, flag, fire alarm. The MVC not involved, 97 northbound at the split at 695. Injuries. Okay.
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0: 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Motor vehicle collision, 2 Bravo.
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Medical box 3202, medic 33, engine 321, respond to 406 Forest View Road, crossing Hammonds Ferry Road South. 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

0: 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Medical Box 3016, Rescue Squad 32, Medic 12, respond. In the area of Mountain Road, southbound Route 10 for the unconscious person. 1 Bravo. 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
1: I just need to be declared.
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2: I got

0: Skybox 3016 EMS 2 and 2 light 1 spin on the upgrade to Mountain Road, southbound Route 10, unconscious, abnormal breathing. 1 Bravo.
1: 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I got it.

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1: 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We're in service.
0: Three zero four six nine five. It's just bay on the intersection of St. George Barber Lake Drive. We're going to remain for BGE. 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
1: 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Respond to the Severna Park Library at 45 West McKenzie Road, cross streets of Ritchie Highway and Summit Road. For allergic reaction, talk group 1 Bravo.
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1-866-819, ambulance 409, proceed to 923 Crab Creek Lane, cross streets of Eden's Landing Drive. First sick person, call for 2 Bravo.

2904 Meg 27 proceed to 1914 Huguenot Place, cross street of Stone Hearth Road and Pavilion Drive. For a sick person, Tucker, to Bravo.

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Talker, 1 Bravo.

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0: 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For a psychiatric emergency, reported to be violent, police are en route. Talk Group 1 Bravo.
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Front unconscious, Tucker 1 Bravo.

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0: Local Box 19, 02-911 respond. 1426 Anna Marie Court. For an alarm sounding on 1 Bravo. Go ahead, truck 39.
1: All right, now truck 39. Crew from truck 39 is going to take the rescue squad and also add the TR.
0: Okay.

0: Command all units. I have a two-story type fog, split foyer. Homeowner is advising that she was mixing cool shock in the house, and it caused a vapor cloud. Everybody has been out, evacuated from the house. Command will have 113 come on down to help with the investigation. All our units stage a line of approach, Alan Spencer.
1: First party caller reporting the smoke detector going off in the basement.
2: Tackle box 204, medic 2, respond, AFC, urgent care. 3059 Solomon's Island Road, suite, Foxtrot 2, Cross Street, South River Crossing Way. 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
4: Thank you, it's on location. 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
0: Command all units. At the front door, we do have an irritant. We're going to go ahead on air and enter with 2 to investigate.
5: Bottom of Washington.
6: Battalion 1 has arrived. Battalion 1 to command. I copy. You're operating with yourself. 113. Resident had mixed pool shock inside the residence. Copy, you're operating in a two-story type 5 single family. If that's correct, you don't have anything else for an additional can, I'll go ahead and assume the command.
0: That's correct, Chief. There's one elderly occupant that has been evacuated on the back deck that the homeowner wants evaluated. 18 Bravo's walking up now. That's the only additional.
6: Okay, and none of the other residents out on the alpha side want to be evaluated. Is that correct?
0: That's correct.
6: Okay. The command post will be at Beacon Drive and Beacon Court.
1: Squad 12, please.

0: command to Tower 30. Go ahead, proceed up in to Vegan Court and Vegan Drive. Potentially going to need fans. As stated by Engine 18, rest of units, stage out on Spencer for now.
1: Tower 30, copy.
2: EMS 2 to come in.
0: Go ahead.
2: I'm going to walk up to the scene to assist 18 Bravo.
0: Okay. At this time, I understand we have just the one patient. You can also see if potentially if there's other, talk to other folks in the band, evaluate it just based upon what's happened.
2: EMS 2 copies.

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Alarm sounding on 2 Charlie.

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2: And Command 2, Engine 181. Do you have any readings? Alarm fire to the harbor.
3: There's no readings throughout the structure. 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And Tower 30 with fans.
2: Tower 30 is pressing with fans. Last unit calling. 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
1: Squad 12 is okay.

Responding option 1-1. Patient's a 19-year-old female. A fourth-party caller has an open line with the patient saying she has a seizure. Unknown if the door is unlocked.

0: asthmatic man.
1: Go ahead.
0: We got a team of two making entry sign Alpha to the second floor for cleanup.
1: Okay, I copy two from Rescue Squad 4. Make an entry on the Alpha side to the number 2 floor for the cleanup. Just let me know when you're ready to have them start fans.
0: Copy, that's going to be Rescue Entry 23.
1: Yeah, copy. Rescue engine 23, two personnel.
2: On location 131.

0: Command Father, if you want to switch over to 1 Delta, I'll give you a quick update. Hey, Command.
1: Got you.
0: Command's 1 Delta.
1: Power to Delta.
0: 7733, Bacon Court. Units are operating in two-story split foyer. Had a resident who was mixing pool shock with hot water, created an off gas, created a paste in a double sink. Units arrived and found still the interior of the house with some aerosol contaminant. Units are in the process of going in to do some mitigation.
2: Have
0: units operating, two from rescue engine 23, had one patient refusal by medic 18 Bravo.
2: Clean shots have been mitigated. We're ready for ventilation.
0: Okay, Command, Tower 30, you may proceed with your fan startup.
3: Tower 30, copy.
0: And finally, based upon the last report, we should only be holding units. All units should be clear here within about 20 to 30 minutes.
1: Look at you.

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1: Responding Engine 211. Two-car collision reported via a van and a Range Rover.

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3: 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Can you repeat?
0: We are not going to need the pods.
1: Okay.

0: Hazmat to command. Come back, guys. Ventilation is complete. 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Okay. Copy, ventilation complete. No readings. Slight odor. You're good. We'll go ahead and have units go available as already. Copy. Command on units, box 1808. The address is 7733 Bingham Court. You may go available as you're picked up and ready. Command fire alarm to copy.
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0: 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Southbound I-895 in the area of Hammond's Lane. Commercial vehicle fire, 1 Echo.
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0: Mark 1242, Medic 18, Engine 122, respond. 8151, Ritchie Highway, Sweet Delta, cross the Jumper's Hole Road for the fall, 1 Bravo.
1: You're just part of 3185. Multiple calls, but one with a flatbed on fire and the other one with the tires on fire. On the southbound side of I-895.
2: What is the place in 35-1?

0: 122-8151 Ritchie Highway. 122 to fire alarm. 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
1: And proceed to 5489 Solomon's Island Road, cross street of Old Solomon's Island Road, for the lift assist on 2 Bravo.

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0: It's 31, go ahead, Chief. 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

0: 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We're passing through Magazine Bridge and Edwin Raider right now. 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
1: Medical Max 3102, Medic 31 respond, Burger King 5606 Ritchie Highway, crossroads 16th Avenue for the fall, 1 Bravo.
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3: 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Fort Smallwood Elementary School, 1720 Poplar Ridge Road, crossing to Belhaven Avenue. For the traumatic injury on the baseball field on 1 Bravo,

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Motor vehicle collision on 2 Bravo.

0: 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Breathing problems, 2 Bravo.
1: Engine Medic 5, 1072 Crean Highway South for the NBC 4-1.
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0: Tree School, 1720 Poplar Ridge Road, cross to the Bellhaven Avenue for the traumatic injury on 1 Bravo.

Engine 12, Engine 211, responding to 1211, Thompson Avenue.

Rock 3005, Tower 30, Medic 18, respond 711, 218th Street, Crossway to 215th Street and Catherine Avenue for breathing problems. 1 Bravo.

0: 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Still breathing problems,
1: 3 left. Yes, round 3 south. 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

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Medical box 3406, truck 31, medic 33, respond. 7387 Baltimore Annapolis Boulevard, crossed at Dorsey Road, for the fainting not alert, 1 Bravo.

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Medical box 2005, medic 10, ambulance 209, respond 1915 Orchard Point Road, crossroad of Ventor Road for breathing problems, 1 Bravo.

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1: Engine 71 to 709. Medical Mach 709, Ambulance 79, Engine 71, respond 1544, far Farlow Avenue, crossing Farrell Street, for the fall in 2 Bravo.

0: Assistant Chief Client for Hawk. I'll take that for 32. I'm in the area.
1: Medical Max 709, Medic 6, respond on the upgrade to 1544 Farlow Avenue, across to Farrell Street for the fall. 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Okay, Assistant 228, I do the call. 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
1: 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Over to Highway Room 307, across to the East Hamburg Street. For the same team, 1 Bravo. 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Honey, 271.
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0: I checked the area. I'm not able to find anything. Do you have a callback number?
1: We'll attempt callback.
0: Okay, I'll stand by. You can have them meet me if need be.

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0: Twelve 42, engine 122, medic 12, respond, DeVito dialysis, 8037 Ritchie Highway, Suite Alpha, cross street of Kellington Drive, for chest pain on 1 Bravo.
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0: 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Local box 3304, engine 261, respond 802 Oakwood Road, cross street of Range Road for the outside fire on 1 Bravo. Go ahead, medic 19.
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1: 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Medic 33, respond. 404 Marie Avenue, crossing the Langley Road for a fainting on 1 Bravo. Friday, Tudor, Medic 42.
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Patient birth 7116, Ritchie Highway, Cross Street Furnace Branch Road East. Breathing problems, 1 Bravo. Engine 181, disregard the call. 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

0: 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Respond to the Avalon Annapolis, 2494 Riva Road, room 2248. Crossroads Town Center Boulevard for the alarm sounding on 2 Charlie.
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I got enough to show on the opposite side. I'm coming on Hydra with the connections. 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
0: Tyler, Ambulance 409. 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
0: Okay, I'm going to add you back to the call so I can put the facility information in and then you can go available again.

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Medical box 3310, engine 331, ambulance 119, respond 1909 Maltravers Road, Cross Street, Guilford Road. Medical alert, alarm 1 Bravo.

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1: 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We're paying the patient refusal. We're going to be clearing. Going to status 10 for decon and restart.
0: Okay. 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
1: 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Medic 39.

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1: All right, and I read them as called in by a passerby, correct?
0: That's correct. Caller stated that they originally, the patient was moving, and then by the end of the call, the person was waking up. That there was dogs in the backyard.
1: Good intent. Medical on your end, sir.

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0: 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Nothing evident. I'll be out investigating.
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0: Yes, ma'am, we are unable to reset the system. Security on scene has made contact with their alarm techs. The alarm techs are going to come out and handle the problem. The building is going to be left in alarm until then. And the security guard has instructions to call 911 if there is actually any other issues until the alarm is reset.
1: Fire alarm copies.

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1: 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They stated they can see the occupant on the bed and they're not moving.

Olivia Shenzhen 71, Clinic 5, and email tonight.

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0: The apartment and the surrounding common areas were metered. 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